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This is a very fast song now. It's faster than that one, but in a typically sneaky English way. This one, it's actually a sneaky Swedish one. This one is called Sacrifice.

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There's no regrets or sadness.

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I feel like I've crossed some invisible line, like I'm in your world now. Nobody can help us.

Time television full of brainless people dreaming. So play the part and show your tits for maximum exposure. 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

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Everybody's around you. 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

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Your breath, rising and disappearing, before it hits the sky. Everything is silver and cold. The sunrise is breaking over. It's all beautiful and fleeting. It's a ghost that won't last and will turn into something you won't recognize. But the light catches on.